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Oh, baby, someday you're gonna pay, oh.

0: mighty high, and a trumpet call. 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
1: yeah,
0: and the coffee is nice.
1: No.
0: But you're on the spot.
1: Yeah.
0: Oh, you'll find Mr. Satan always in the corner waiting to a hidey high and a trumpet call.

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One that was written especially for me by one of the greatest composers in the music field today. It's something more than a song. I feel it's one of the most beautiful compositions that was ever written. A song that will never die. The author, Mr. Irving Berlin, the title, God Bless America.

0: a meaningless shrivel, emperor's new clothes. 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
1: Dignity!
0: Show me the money. Show me the fucking money. Show me the money. Show me the money shot. Show me the fucking money. Show me the money shot. Show me the money shot. 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

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Fucking obviously! Because what I am hearing sounds like the ravelings of a fucking retard.

0: 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Joan Wayne Gacy. A new face in the deck of serial killer trading cards. Find her guilty on all six counts of first-degree murder.
1: Look at me. I am as normal as all of you. But I have been framed by the police and perjured against by the very people I thought were my friends. All I ask of you is that you have the courage to find me innocent of these terribly untrue charges.

0: I'll get that thing yet.
1: 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Can't lose my confidence if I slip, I'm grateful for a pleasant trip. I pick myself up, dust myself off, and start all over again. I'll work like a soul inspired till the battle of the day is won. Though I am sick and tired, I will stick till the job is done. When I remember the famous men who had to fall to rise again, I take a deep breath, pick myself up, dust myself off,